omens, you see. These words of peace I told all my omens, you feel, to come fill me, oh, all my omens, you see. These words of peace I told.

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0: Manade. 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Ukodo madanda yogi wandore. 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

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Is your currency low? I got money to blow. I got visas for sure. That I'm running the show. Taking it slow. 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Is your currency low? 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I got visas for sure. That I'm running the show.

death. 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

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Let's go. 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

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Yo, check this out. 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What's that? 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

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And it ticks each night as the city sleeps. 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
1: Live in America.
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1: Nothing wrong.
0: And what are you going to say to your fans when they ask you some questions about it?
1: I'm going to say, I feel good.
0: It sounds to me as though you're not troubled by any of this at all.
1: This is a man's world.
0: Thanks for reminding us of that. James, I have to ask you one serious question here. I've understood you already.

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That's the wrong way. You have to do this because you love it. And it doesn't matter if you broke, you still gonna do it. It's about whether I, you have to love this thing, man. 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It's your morning coffee. 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

my God, and my mother got a sneaking suicide singing, oh my God, and my mother got a sneaking genocide singing, oh my God, and my mother got a sneaking suicide singing, oh my God, oh my God. 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

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I done cut red, 7L.

One day, you'll read this and hopefully it will mean something to you. I don't think I could ever throw you and turn my back, even though I know you would land on your feet and create opportunities and eventually a family for yourself. No, not because of that, but because of the love I have for you just won't let me. I'll do my best to teach you how to embrace the universal laws of the land, dodge the dangers, and glide with the joys.